variety from the 80s and more. The River 105.9 with cloudy skies, and they say 100% chance of rain tomorrow. High of 81 for your Monday. Looking at a low of 70 tonight with the Goo Goo Dolls.

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just seems like an endless supply of free money. The River 105.9 with the $1,000 great gas giveaway. 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

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Cloudy skies and nothing but rain tomorrow. High of 81 for your Monday. We're looking at a low of 70 tonight with the Black Crowes.

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So we got cloudy skies and rain tomorrow. High of 81 for your Monday. Looking at a low of 70 tonight with Culture Club.

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0: Hi, it's Christina. All right, so don't forget, another chance to pick up $1,000 happens every single hour, starting again this morning at 9 a.m. And then every hour while you work with us, you can win $1,000. Just like Sarah.
1: My heart rocks. That's all I gotta say, because this is amazing.
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1: AI. AI is in everything. I saw a toilet that has AI, like one of those bidet toilets.
0: What?
1: And I don't need a toilet and telling me, you know, if it's clean or not. I'll figure that out by myself.
0: Oh, that is funny.
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0: The cash keeps on cashing, $1,000 every hour. 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
1: Oh, I can't believe it. I'm shocked. With $1,000, I'll pay some bills and take care of my pips.
0: Oh,
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0: Awesome.
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0: You're
1: I got to sit down.
0: Yeah, take a load off. Next chance to win this morning, starting at 9 a.m.

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All right. Shout out to my overnight people working along with me. I'm glad I'm not the only ones around here. 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

Well, the good news, we're not going to have to wait another 35 years for Top Gun 3 to come out. Tom Cruise is currently writing the script, and production will be a go.

0: Good morning. It is Christina, and we are so happy to hook you up with $1,000 every hour. Trina won earlier.
1: Oh, my God. That is so amazing. You have no idea.
0: Congrats. And you can win this morning starting at 9 a.m. We'll give you the keyword, slide it on our website, and then we just continue it through 5 a.m.

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Hey, if you still have vacation days to take this year, why don't you go to Universal Studios Orlando for Halloween? Why? Because this year, Universal Studios Orlando, they're doing a Ozzy Osbourne haunted house for Halloween. How awesome does that sound? The River 105.9. Good morning.

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6: 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I'm News 8 Chief Meteorologist Gil Simmons. Good day to check in on that News 8 app, specifically the radar. On and off downpours, a few thunderstorms today. Very humid, 70s to around 80, much nicer tomorrow. Get an update anytime on the News 8 app.
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0: 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I'm Kerry Collins. Hey, how are you?
1: This is for you, Daddy.
0: I hope you had a great weekend. You know what's back today? The Great Gas Giveaway. 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

0: Before firing up this next song, we're going to take this opportunity to do our morning workout. One, two, three. Okay, that's enough.
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0: 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I'll tell you the average coming up next.
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0: Don't you just feel like your kid's personal Uber or taxi driver sometimes? According to this, parents spend just about 7,000 minutes every year driving their kids around. 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In the car for your kids that long? 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

0: Hey, good morning. Hope you had a great weekend. I'm Kerry Collins on the River 105.9, and it's time for some good news. Good news every morning brought to you by Monaco Ford. So check this out. Good Samaritan reunites boy with special needs with his family. Last week, a guy named Tim Fletcher, he was running some errands, and he missed a turn, so he had to go another way. That must have been divine providence, because he happened to take a detour. He ended up saving the life of a special needs boy who was walking in the middle of the road.
1: Like, I had no reason to be there whatsoever, and God puts us where we need to be. I got him by a shirt, and immediately I just tried to say, hey, no, you're not in trouble. The kid can't communicate or defend himself or even run from danger, really. And if somebody had just picked him up who didn't have great intentions, like, was probably the biggest thing that I kept thinking about over and over.
0: How awesome is that? God really does put you in the right place at the right time. And that's your good news this morning, brought to you by Monaco Ford, the River 105.9.
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1: 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You can win $1,000 like Kristen, Carla, and Lauren. 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

hope you had a great weekend. I'm Kerry Collins on the River 105.9. Coming up, tickets for Brandi Carlile at Tanglewood in less than 10 minutes. If you

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0: Here's a suggestion. Make us part of your morning routine. You know, like flossing. Okay, maybe not flossing. Make it something you actually do in the morning.
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2: I never meant to come.

0: Well, the rain isn't purple, but there's plenty of it this morning. We got rain all day today. High of about 79, 80. The River 105.9. I'm Kerry Collins. Good morning.
1: Survey says.
0: Playing Survey Says for Brandi Carlile tickets. Hello.
2: Hey, good morning.
0: Hey, who's this?
2: Andy.
0: Hey, Andy. One of the top two answers only. Name a famous captain.
2: Crunch.
0: Captain Crunch. He has a number one answer. Everyone loves Captain Crunch. Andy, congratulations, dude. You got tickets for Brandi Carlile when she comes to Tanglewood coming up on August 18th. Hope you have a great time.
2: All right. Thanks, man. Appreciate it.
0: You're welcome. All right. Coming up next, I'll tell you how much money the average American spends on summer activities every weekend. The answer may surprise you. I'll tell you how much coming up next right after traffic at about 30 on the river.
3: 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Pack it.

0: Hey, good morning. Hope you had a great weekend. I'm Kerry Collins on the River 105.9, and it's time for some good news. Good news every morning brought to you by Monaco Ford. So check this out. Good Samaritan reunites boy with special needs with his family. Last week, a guy named Tim Fletcher, he was running some errands, and he missed a turn, so he had to go another way. That must have been divine providence, because he happened to take a detour. He ended up saving the life of a special needs boy who was walking in the middle of the road.
1: Like, I had no reason to be there whatsoever, and God puts us where we need to be. I got him by a shirt, and immediately I just tried to say, hey, no, you're not in trouble. The kid can't communicate or defend himself or even run from danger, really. And if somebody had just picked him up who didn't have great intentions, like, was probably the biggest thing that I kept thinking about over and over.
0: How awesome is that? God really does put you in the right place at the right time. And that's your good news this morning, brought to you by Monaco Ford, the River 105.9.
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11: 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I'm News 8 Chief Meteorologist Gil Simmons. Good day to check in on that News 8 app, specifically the radar. On and off downpours, a few thunderstorms today. Very humid, 70s to around 80, much nicer tomorrow. Get an update anytime on the News 8 app.
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Hey, the Great Gas Giveaway is back for another week. Another week of winning $1,000. Your first chance to grab a grand for your gas tank coming up at about 9 o'clock this morning on the river.

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Hey, welcome to the 80s at 8 on the River 105.9. It was on this day, August 3rd, all the way back in 1985. Tears for Fears had the number one song in the country. 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

0: From 1982, A Flock of Seagulls on the River 105.9's 80s at 8. 1982, what do you remember about 1982? Any of this?
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0: Hey, good morning. Hope you had a great weekend. I'm Kerry Collins on the River 105.9. It is time for some good news. Good news every morning brought to you by Monaco Ford. So check this out. Good Samaritan reunites boy with special needs with his family. Last week, a guy named Tim Fletcher, he was running some errands and he missed a turn. So he had to go another way. That must have been divine providence because he happened to take a detour. He ended up saving the life of a special needs boy who was walking in the middle of the road.
1: Like, I had no reason to be there whatsoever, and God puts us where we need to be. I got him by his shirt, and immediately I just tried to say, hey, no, you're not in trouble. The kid can't communicate or defend himself or even run from danger, really. And if somebody had just picked him up who didn't have great intentions, like, was probably the biggest thing that I kept thinking about over and over.
0: How awesome is that? God really does put you in the right place at the right time. And that's your good news this morning, brought to you by Monaco Ford, the River 105.9.
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And remember, we will call you back from an unknown or blocked no caller ID number. We'll call you back from one of those if you're the winner. 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

0: 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Probably still coffee in your cup. But can we be a close second? 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

0: Well, hey, good morning. Glad you're here. I'm Carrie Collins on the River 105.9. What's your name?
1: Josephine Ferrari from Coventry.
0: Hold on a second. Wait. What's your last name again?
1: Ferrari. F-E-R-R-A-R-I.
0: Your last name is Ferrari?
1: Yes, it is.
0: What kind of car do you drive?
1: A Nissan Leaf.

0: Hey, hope you have a great rest of your Monday. Don't forget your umbrella and your galoshes and your hat. 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I'm Kerry Collins on the river. I gotta go. John Cadillacsville. Caddy is coming up next, and he'll give you a brand new keyword for $1,000 a few minutes after 10 on the river.
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It was a tough one at Duncan Park yesterday for the Yard Goats. They were shut out by the Fisher Cats 6-0. But how about the Red Sox? 21-4 in July, undefeated so far in August. The Dodgers, their latest victim, 8-4. Yankees over the Cubbies, 2-1. Marlins shut out the Mets, 2-0. And now Pat Monahan and Train on the River, 105.9.

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It was a 1-2 punch at the box office over the weekend. I'm John Cadillac Seville on the River 105.9. Spider-Man Brand New Day swung to the top of the box office charts with a whopping $355 million debut. Combine that with the ongoing draw of the Odyssey, which pulled in another $51 million. It's over $400 million domestic box office this weekend. The River 105.9.

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0: 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I'm John Cadillac Seville. Just about every TV series my bride Patty and I have been watching over the past couple weeks, this song has been part of the soundtrack. And why not? It's a great tune. Cranberries on the River.

Well, that dude looks a whole lot like jolly old St. Nick. I'm John Cadillac Seville on the River 105.9. It was on this date in 1946 that Santa Claus Land opened up in Santa Claus, Indiana, widely recognized as the world's first modern theme amusement park, now known as Holiday World and Splash and Safari.

I know a guy who's made Alabama his home. Moved down to Birmingham a couple years ago to be closer to his kids. I'm John Cadillac Seville on the Riverwood 059. 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Plus, there's a really cool talkback feature where you can request a song. And Bill, here's your Tears for Fears on the river.

When you think about that duo, Soft Cell, you think of one hit, right? But they had multiple hits globally, and they're actually going to be dropping their sixth studio album on September the 25th. I'm John Cadillac Seville on the River 105.9, home of the $1,000 Great Gas Giveaway. Another chance to win a grand just after 12.

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0: Ryan Adams said thanks, but no thanks. So did Toto and Simple Minds when offered that song. And Kenny Loggins said, what about me? I'm John Cadillac Seville on the River 105.9. Alanis Morissette, Mohegan Sun Arena, October 2nd.
1: I had no choice but to hear you. 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

0: I bet you an extra $1,000 in the bank account would make your life a whole lot better on this rainy Monday. Congratulations, Tara.
1: Yes, I knew it. Thank you so much.
0: How you feeling, Tara?
1: 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I just came back to work off a sick vacation, so I'm great.
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A lot of folks running and taking cover from the rain today, but the sun does return tomorrow. I'm John Cadillac Seville on the River 105.9. Next chance to win a grand coming up. And August 3rd is a major milestone in Pearl Jam history. Their iconic music video for Jeremy premiered on MTV on this date in 1992, winning 4 MTV Video Music Awards, including Video of the Year. Pearl Jam now on the River 105.9.

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46 years ago this month, MTV premiered, August 1st to be exact, and lead singer of REO Speedwagon, Kevin Cronin, he was offered the job of being an MTV VJ, but he turned it down. 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

Deborah Harriet Blondie, very much influenced by the look of Marilyn Monroe back in the day. I'm John Cadillac Seville on the River 105.9. And speaking of that icon, Marilyn Monroe, she wanted to marry Albert Einstein. She used to fantasize about that back in the 50s. And she actually had a higher IQ than Albert Einstein. Elton John with a tribute to Marilyn on the River 105.9.

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Another chance for you to win $1,000 coming up after 2 o'clock. It was on this date in 1977, The Spy Who Loved Me, that great James Bond flick, hit theaters. And what I loved the most about the movie was that really cool submarine car. And in some parts of the state today, you might need a submarine to get through some of the ponding. The River 105.9. Be careful.

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1: 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And I bet you Joe's very busy this afternoon.

The guy who wrote that song with Elton John, Bernie Taupin, is releasing his first solo album in nearly 40 years on October 23rd called The Sea Has No Mercy. I'm John Cadillac Seville on the River 105.9. Tom Petty getting rather defiant.

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0: Don't forget, here's a reminder from your friendly neighborhood caddy man. Another chance to win a grand coming up in moments with a $1,000 great gas giveaway on the river. Back again tomorrow morning at 10 o'clock. Kenny Young, my man, is coming up next to take you through the afternoon on the river.
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Madonna surprised fans over the weekend at the World Pride Amsterdam Festival by bringing out Kylie Minogue for a special live collaboration of her song Love Sensation from Confessions 2. That song just recently hit number one on Billboard's dance charts. Kenny Young with you, The River 105.9.

Variety from the 80s and more. The River 105.9. It's Kenny Young. You need more variety, you say? 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

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It's Kenny Young, and the fact that you're hearing the sound of my melodious voice means I, like you, did not win the big Powerball jackpot over the weekend. Tonight's drawing, an estimated $748 million. How about some cash with way better odds? Keep your ears cleaned out at 405. 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

0: 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Then all of a sudden,
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0: 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Hey, we're going commercial free for well over an hour here in just a few minutes. Well, what would you say if I told you a soda giant, a soda conglomerate, has teamed up with a beauty brand called Glamlight to offer up the first ever body care collection? Talking about Pepsi. 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I don't know. I mean, I don't want kids confusing this stuff and thinking that that body scrub is something they can eat, right? Maybe I'm just old-fashioned, but I like to keep my soda where it belongs, in the refrigerator or in one of my cocktails. On the way next, we're getting back into it with a famous front man who was once quoted as saying,
1: 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I am alive, I am blessed, I am grateful.
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11: On August 4th, 1962, Marilyn Monroe died. 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The third way. 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

Answering the musical question, what was Aerosmith's first and to date only number one single? Well, it was that one. And the irony is, they didn't even write it. The lovely and talented Diane Warren did. It's Kenny Young with you, commercial free right now, the River 105.9.

The River 105.9, commercial free. It's Kenny Young, and I'd like to send a special shout out to that semi-tractor trailer that was camped out in the left lane on my way into work today. You know, sir, according to General Statute Section 14-230, commercial trucks are prohibited from using the far left lane on designated highways that have three or more lanes. I have spoken my piece.

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I know, because I'm the one pressing the buttons on this side of the operation. It's Kenny Young, commercial-free, the River 105.9, and I've got another fat stack of cash to unload. Make sure you got your browsers open at 5:05. I've got your next keyword for our $1,000 Great Gas giveaway, now in its final week.

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Well, as the beaten to death cliche goes, it pays to listen. That is actually true. Coming up at 6:05, your next chance at a grand with our $1,000 great gas giveaway. 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

0: The legend himself, the River 105.9. I was talking about Prince, not myself here. It's Kenny Young. Hey, for those of you trying to find that work-life balance and get all your home chores done, a San Francisco startup company called Tau Robotics is now offering to the public humanoid robot home cleaning services for $30 an hour. The robots are not fully autonomous, though, and human operators still have to control each of the robots, I guess, so they don't get kerplooey and start chasing after you and such. But all I can think about is like Rosie from the Jetsons, right? Remember when the episode where she blew a gasket and went absolutely nuts? Meanwhile, let's get back to the music here. I've got a legendary artist in her own right, a Canadian, very polite Canadian, who in the early 90s was linked romantically to the legendary Robert Plant while they were on tour together.
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Them bad boys from Boston. 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It's Kenny Young. Hey, make sure you've locked us in as the number one preset on your iHeartRadio app, just like you do on your car's dashboard, right? 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Think of it as a virtual suggestion box.

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5: We're looking forward to beautiful and much more comfortable weather on Tuesday. Hi, Suzanne, meteorologist Joe Fury. Unfortunately, the high humidity and the storm chances will return for Wednesday, Thursday, Friday. What about the weekend? All the details on Channel 8, 4, 5, and 6 p.m. We'll see you then.
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0: variety from the 80s and more, The River 105.9. Well, we all knew this moment was coming here this evening, right? It's Kenny Young. Thanks for hanging out with me. I got to get out of here. I'm going to hit the roadways and hydroplane my way home. I'll leave you in the hands of Bob Hauer. He's got more cash. 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

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Well, the Red Sox were very busy at the trade deadline. There were some big swings. We'll pay off in October. We'll see. Here are the Goo Goo Dolls.

And the microphone smelled like a beer. It's the River 105.9. 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